0: astounding. Time is fleeting. 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But listen closely.
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3: Oh yes, you certainly are. Welcome along to the Last Train Radio Show with me, Nick Barnes. This is I'm trying to think, it is show number 8. God, come on, Nick. You've only just started. Sort yourself out. The Rolling Stones and Gimme Shelter.

can remember when that piece of music was being used by the RAC, the old roadside recovery, and this guy on a, I think it was a Triumph Bonneville, would turn up when you broke down, and that music was playing in the background. It just looked so good. It really did. Dave Edmonds, I hear you knocking.

a good rocky tune. That is Dave Edmonds and I Hear You Knocking. Got a few requests coming to the studio this week, so we'll be getting round to them very, very shortly.

Martin and Coldplay. I honestly don't think that they've done a bad tune, have they? Don't think so. If they have, I've never heard of it, but...

Ian Hunter and Mott the Hoople. Had a request come in, it was last week, but it was just before or just after the show number 7 had been recorded. And I think it was Dez. He said, Nick, could you please play Fleetwood Mac and the Green Manalishi? It was due to go out last week, but as I say, it just missed the recording. So if you would like something played on next week's show, you can email me, nickinthestudio@aol.com.

Fantastic harmonies on that. That was actually requested on my last show by Pam over there in Indiana. And I see it in the system. It's still there. And I thought, I've just got to play that because it is just such a good, good tune. Charlie Daw, pilot of the airwaves.

then, no, they say hindsight is a lovely thing. And I think Mr. Tom Petty certainly hit the right note with that one, didn't you? The last DJ. Nick in the studio at AOL.com. If you would like to get in touch, be good to hear from you. This is The Weeknd. Blinding Light.

That is definitely one of my favourites from last year. The Weeknd and Blinding Lights. Now, I've got a new version of the Cutting Crew's I Just Died in Your Arms Tonight. Come across this. It's the orchestral version. So I think it's got to be well worth a play because that is such a

Rod Stewart and Downtown Train. If I remember rightly, I think that was actually written by Tom Waits. I'm sure it was. But I think Chris Rea has done a version of it. Obviously, Rod Stewart has, because you've just listened to that. But yeah, I think quite a few people have done a version of that. And a request come through from Fraser. He likes this song, so could you please play it, Nick? We certainly can.

0: requested by one of our younger listeners, Fraser. Well, I think it was actually his mum that asked for this, but either way, it is just a good tune. George Ezra.
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Journey and Don't Stop Believing on the Last Train Radio Show with me, Nick Barnes. We are getting pretty close, looking over at the time, we are getting pretty close to the end of the show. Should be able to fit one more in after Talk Talk.

Well, guys, I just cannot believe that hour has just come and gone. Really do hope you've enjoyed the music. If you would like to get in touch, Nick in the studio at AOL.com if you would like something played on next week's show. All things being equal, I will be back again next week on a radio station somewhere near you. So take care, my friends, and stay safe. Bye-bye.

EMI in association with Jazzbox International. Here's Ringo.

0: started this show with a Dutch group who had some huge successes in the 60s till the 80s. Earth and Fire and 24 Hours. Welcome to the time journey. If you want to, you can travel with me through time and music with all the memories that go with it. And first stop is France, where we meet Gilbert Bécaud, and he tells us about the love affair he had with the Russian guide, Natalie.
1: La place rouge était vide. Devant moi marchait Nathalie. Il avait un joli nom, mon guide, Nathalie. La place rouge était blanche,

Robbie Williams and Candy. Let's travel to the Dominican Republic, where we visit Juan Luis Guerra, and he has only eyes for you, or in Spanish, solo tengo ojos

Edie Gourmet and Steve Lawrence, and they were married together for several decades till the death of Edie a few years ago. We have arrived in the 50s and the 60s, and we stay there for two more songs like this one by the Crew Cuts.

If you thought you were listening to a classical program, you're wrong. But the CD player went on and I had something else planned, like Looking High, High, High from Brian Johnson. But we'll do that later because we have to look it up. Oh, there he is, Looking High, High, High, Brian Johnson.

Although we had some starting problems, you heard finally Brian Johnson, and he went to the Eurovision Song Contest with his song for the UK, but he didn't win. Ah, let's travel to 1991, to the musical Joseph and the Amazing Technicolor Dreamcoat. Jason Donovan, who played Joseph, had a huge hit with one of the songs from that musical. Any Dream Will Do.

I always love the music of Mr. Slowhand Clapton, and today we played Forever Man. Our next guest was known under several names like Smils and Nielsen, Harry Nielsen, or just

Nuestro Día, a song that gives me and my panel operator Dick de Graaf goosebumps and teary eyes. Willy Chirino and 20,000 other former Cubans singing that their day will come and Cuba will be free. And something Dutch now from Nick and Simon. She's just not you, or in Dutch, ze lijkt net niet op jou.

Although she left us a few years ago, her voice will always be with us. Saving All My Love For You, Whitney Houston. And in 1979, the Spinners were wondering if you are ready for love. Well, Whitney was. That she told to us a few minutes ago.

The Spinners and Are You Ready for Love? Well, we're almost on top of the hour, so time for me to go and make room for Tony David and the Tony David Show, and that's an hour you should not miss. I'll be here next week for a new time journey, so till then, bye now.

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4: 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My name's Tony David, but it won't be in an hour's time. If you're listening on a Monday evening, a big thank you to Rena Harver for the musical Time Journey. Great stuff. Love the Chicory Tip track as well. I'll have to find my Giorgio Moroder original at some point. We kick off today with Genesis and Abacab. Hello.

August of 1991, just over 35 years ago, Genesis and the ABBA Cab song, known for the chord structure used as well, got as high as number 9 in the British charts back in 81. Well, we're up and rolling, so we know what we're doing for the first record. The rest we're going to make up. Mind you, saying that,

0: from April of 1992, Simple Minds, and their first chart hit. Got a title number 13 in the UK charts. Promise You a Miracle. Have a sneaky feeling that's not the last you're going to hear of Simple Minds, probably within the next 15 minutes. But we'll cross that one when we come to it.
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0: Right, haven't done this for a while. Bear with me on this one, won't you?
2: Well, senor, look who is back. My old friend from Carolina. The man with the music machine.

0: The Man from Carolina, courtesy of the GG All-Stars. The All-Stars from GG Records, including Errol Carter, Gladstone Anderson, Jackie Jackson, and many, many more, all brought together under the guise of one Alvin Wranglin for you right here on R&I. That goes back to 1970. We stay in the 70s, and while we're in the mood, Pinky Bunny and Bongo Les.
1: Miss, you fool. If I know it, we know want it. Just run that.

on the Virgin record label going back to 1973. Binky Bunny and Bongo Les. An international scout. All sorts of music for absolutely everybody. That's what we do right here on Radio North Sea International. And while I'm in my jingle voice, only the best music from the last 70 years right here on Radio North Sea International. Oh, we run a tight ship in R&I. This is Dan.

the past week, I've been going back through my TV archives and looking at stuff, and once again got hooked on the series Crime Story, which is like the follow-up to Miami Vice, but set in the 50s. Had some absolutely cracking music in it, including lots of stuff and the theme from Del Shannon, his reworked version of Runaway from 1985, which made me think, oh, I must pull out a Del Shannon one, but not one of the obviouses, so I went with that one. In fact, that was his last top 10 hit in America. It was also a number 3 hit in the UK. Keep Searching will follow the sun, going back to 1964. We're not on 98.6, but it would be great if we were. The Bystanders on R&I.

quite a big hit for the gentleman called Keith back in 1966. That was covered by the Bystanders only 3 months later. No wonder it wasn't a big hit. I mean, surely the public must have heard Keith's original, and then all of a sudden that version comes along. Was never a hit, but was in the soundtrack for The Boat That Rocked, so I thought, why not? Let's give it a spin. Right, you're with Radio North Sea International. Let's get up to date, and I think a bit more Simple Minds, I fear.

Simple Minds are back with their first album in 5 years. It's called Sacrosanct. It'll be out in January 2027. This is the first single to be lifted from it, called Beginner Boys.

they can still bung out a damn fine track when they need to. Simple Minds must be fast approaching their 50th anniversary now of being together. As I said, that's Beginner Boys from their new album Sacrosanct, which will be out to the beginning of January. I know I said that at the beginning, but hey, idiot between records here. Although the records are pretty damn good, like this one from the Lightning Seeds and Lucky You.

0: The Lightning Seeds, along with Terry Hall helping out, co-writing and doing a bit of the backing, I think. Number 15 hit for the Lightning Seeds back in 1994. I had to think about that there for a second, but it's 94. So I was about to say 92, but it's actually 32 years ago, so that'd be 94. Me and Mass, we don't get on, but we'll get there in the end.
1: Bringing back those musical memories.

Number 9 American smash for Gail Storm back in 1956 with Why Do Fools Fall in Love? Unfortunately, I don't have the answer to that question, but I do have the answer to what is next. It's the Owen Bradley Quintet, along with a big guitar, apparently.

The Owen Bradley Quintet from around about 1957 and big guitar. Big name, Owen Bradley. He was signed up by Decca's Country Music Division back in 1947 in Nashville and then went on to help create stars like Ketty Wells, Patsy Cline, Brenda Lee, Loretta Lynn, and in later years helped Gene Vincent and Buddy Holly, amongst many, many others. So quite a large name who carried on basically being unknown. Owen Bradley for you right here on RNI.

Hartford. All the way from Hertfordshire, Unit 4 Plus 2. And their number one, Concrete and Clay. And the only person you've got to thank for that one is Kenny Everett, because wonderful Radio London wouldn't play that song because they thought we would never be here till Ken Everett stormed to the doors and said, play it, damn you. So they did, and the rest, as they say, was history. Including a very young Russ Ballard on that one as well. Right, we'll stay in the 60s, but we'll go over to the States right now. Here's Sonny and Cher, but not the obvious, Have I Stayed Too Long? Oh, the question I ask myself repeatedly every Monday.

Yeah, the Sonny and Cher song that's not really played very much for a simple reason. Wasn't that big of a hit. Failed to get into the top 40 here in the UK. Wasn't very big hit in the States either. But a fight.

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I tell you, who hasn't stayed too long, but we'll be here in about 20 minutes' time. It's Clark Pink, so whatever you do, stay right here on Radio.

going back to 1975. It's a bit of a worrying thought because that's 51 years ago. The Brooklyn Transit Express, yes, BT Express, and the Track Express. As simple as that, a big hit in the States. Didn't do too badly over here, but huge in the dance floors, as I'm sure Mr. Pink will attest to. Probably as this one was as well. It's Jimmy James and the Vagabonds.

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And I'll go where the music takes me. Written and produced by Bidu. I think 2 years later, Tina Charles did a copy of it. Also produced by Bidu as well. So Bidu made sure he'd keep to his stuff and make sure no one else touched it. Tina Charles's song wasn't quite as big a hit as Jimmy James was, but only by about four places in the charts. Well, there you go. Never mind. Right, top of the hour approaches, which means Clark Pink's not that far away.

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9: Right, I feel a bit rocky. Here's Van Halen for you.

Van Halen and Why Can't This Be Love from 1986, a massive smash in America. Got as high as number 8 in the Billboard Hot 100. Didn't do that much here, unfortunately. I know it was a crying shame, but it's a dash fine record. I'm sure you'd agree. Right, that's a lot from me. Thank you very much indeed for listening. Hope you've enjoyed the last hour. You're certainly going to enjoy the next, because Clark Pink's chomping at the bit, ready and raring to go. Have no idea what he's up to, and I don't think he has either. Like me, the show just develops as it goes along, so it'll be a corker. So Pinky's next, right here on the big one. I'll leave you with Gary Moore and Over the Hills and Far Away. Thanks for listening. Till next time, be seeing you.

0: Be their hero, Clark. 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Or be none of it. You don't owe this world a thing. You never did.
1: Clark Pink.
2: Clark Pink.
1: Clark Pink. Clark Pink.

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Hi, guys. It's going to be one of those hours.

1949 for that. Benny Berrigan and Ain't She Sweet. I had to put that one through the polishing machine because it was a stereo, but doesn't it sound fantastic? Ewan Clarkie here on R&R. In association with Jazzbox. Here's Charles Blackwell. Midnight in Luxembourg.

is Blackwell and his orchestra there, Midnight in Luxembourg, 1962. I don't honestly know where these came from. I can't think that far back, but they're just wonderful. Anyway, you're Clark Pink here on Radio North Sea International and in association with Jazzbox. Right, there's going to be a few themes as well tonight. Here we go. Supercar. Charles Blackwell.

1962. Nelson Riddle and his orchestra and Batman. You never hear the middle eight in that when you watch the old Batman series on TV, but it's quite funky, isn't it? Clocky here on RNI. Here's a shot in the dark. Henry Mancini.

Fabulous. Henry Mancini and his orchestra, the quality of his recordings are absolutely stunning. Anyway, Monday evening here, I thought I'd do something a little bit different. Right, here's Lester Lanin and his orchestra. Do I Love You Because You're Beautiful? And After You're Gone.

Mr. Lennon and his orchestra. Do I love you? Yeah, right. Clark Pink here on a Monday evening, bringing you the best in sounds. Here's George Greeley and the Warner Brothers Studio Orchestra and the Hawaiian War Chant. We love it.

0: Yeah, there you go, George Greeley there from years ago. Blimey, that's an old record. You can hear the scratches on that one. You're with Clarky here, and next on the decks, Wyoming Harris, I Like My Baby's Pudding. There's only one thing I can say about that.
1: Everybody's talking about chicken and rice. All of those dishes are mighty nice. 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

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Here's Fletcher Henderson. Knock, knock, who's there? 54 for this. Clark Pink here on Radio North International.

0: Fletcher.
1: Fletcher who?
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1: Who's there?
0: Coffee.
1: Coffee who?
0: Coffee and donuts.

0: 'cause all there is, there ain't no more.
1: Fletcher Henderson there, and Knock Knock Knock, Who's There, 1948. Right, here's Kay Kite.

There you go, 1936, Kay Kaiser and his orchestra, Bell Bottom Trousers, and as you probably heard, Popeye was in there, or the guy that played Popeye in the King Features Syndicate. Quite old that, and people say to me, where did you get all this stuff? To be quite honest with you, I've got no idea. Here's Bob Crosby and the Bobcats, Christopher Columbus.

0: Yeah, Christopher Columbus era, Bob Crosby and the Bobcats all those years ago. Now, I've just looking at the label list, I turned it over and it says Alf Pike. Well, Alf Pike was my grandfather, so these are where those records came from.
1: Present a new miracle of electricity, the Sonobox. Harry Babbitt, using special Sonobox units, gives diction to the tones of the instruments as they play. Harry forms the words, but the instruments sing them. Sing it, Saxes!

back to the 30s for that. And Johnny Dodds, Don't Make Music Like That Now, Did I? No. It's Chris Barber. I'm Whistling Rufus.

0: There you go, Chris Barber, 1964, Whistling Rufus, on one of those little four-track EP singles. Pretty bad condition, that one, but I managed to rescue you there.
1: One, two, man.
0: You're a clocky. Here's Max Collins, Rhythm Aces. Great track called Higher Society.

Mouse College Rhythm Aces from round about 1981, that one, High Society, and I had the fortunate honour of actually going to see these guys on a very regular occasion. They used to play in Chingford, and they were fab. Here's Jelly Roll Morton, Ball in the Jack.

There you go. Jelly Roll Morton, Ballin' and Jack. I've got to let you into a little secret, ladies and gentlemen. Halfway through the show, we had a catastrophic power cut. The whole of our development went out, and I've had to sort of rescue this show a bit. But there you are. Here's Gene Krupa.

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So I'm going to say goodbye. I'm glad that you tuned in, and I hope I played stuff that you

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I've got to try and sort this studio out. It's all gone a bit wonky this week. Take care now. Bye-bye.

That's a fun sounding record. Haven't got a clue what he's singing about because I don't speak French. And to confuse me even more, and that really doesn't take a lot, he's from Belgium. That was Dan and Melodie Parole. Good evening, welcome to the Brian Scott Experience here on RNI 220. Let's carry on having fun with the music. Here's Jamie Berry, Rosie Hart and Peeping Tom.

dancing all round the studio to that one, like the big old fool that I am. Do like some electro swing. Marina and the Cans, Pressure. Big merci beaucoup to Mr. Pink for the last hour's excellent choice of music here on Radio North Sea International. We're international by name and international by nature. We go to Brazil with Toco Guajiro.

That's a fabulous record from Danny Wilson, The Girl I Used to Know. You're listening to The Brian Scott Experience on the unique sound of RNI 220, playing you a mix of music you're just not going to hear on any other station. From his marvellous album Golden Heart, this is Mark Knopfler and Rudiger.

0: single version. Mr. Barry White and the Love Unlimited Orchestra. And let the music play. Well, you know, ladies and gentlemen.
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